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0: Wireless hang up call 504 Longfellow Street. 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The male and the female talking, a motor running. Also, what's your lineup for tonight?
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1: 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When we updated the address, it added 106 Penn Township.
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0: A suspicious person. Caller's at 138 Madison. She states a male with a beard opened her door and then collapsed in her doorway. He appears to be intoxicated. He's no longer at her residence. He's somewhere on that block wandering around.
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0: 562 County. I'm in the area. I haven't found the source yet, but there's a lot of smoke.
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2: Lieutenant 65 Dispatch, you can hold us 65. 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
1: Two counter. It's going to be a control burn. You can cancel fire department.
2: 10-4. Counter cross 62. 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That was what the initial call was for.
1: Yeah, there's no tree or wires down. I'm talking to the homeowner. It's control burn. You can cancel everybody.
2: 10-4.
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2: 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Allegheny Township Police are on scene, confirming a control burn. 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

0: 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Name and date of birth.
1: For 562.
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0: 562 County. Spelling your last name when you're ready.
1: Yeah.
0: Sierra, Charlie, Hotel, Mike, Echo, Indigo, Kilo, Echo, Romeo, Tango. First name, Melissa, M-E-L-I-S-S-A, 8391. Send it down, please. I'm going to be clear.
1: Bridge 2008, 2014, 2019.
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3: 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Surviving. Two sort of residential nest shut off 3 stops. I'll be on investigator.
1: Westmoreland, I don't know. He's responding. Warwick Drive. 232 on scene. Nothing sharing from the exterior.
2: Yep, 29 to 232. Hey, it's a house I'm thinking of. There's a language barrier there.
3: 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They have a fire pit down in the backyard. Looks like they're in the kitchen.
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0: Captain
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0: before, we do have a hard copy of the warrant here in our file. Looks like it's for Act 64.
1: 10-4.
2: Rowdy's responding to 2nd Street, North Huntington. Lieutenant 3 on scene, nothing. Sheriff from the exterior, request that he proceed, non-emergency.
3: Last one, Allen Quint 10, respond, 1190 2nd Street, cross streets of Haines Street and High Street, for automatic fire alarm, assisting free operations TAC-4. Lieutenant 3 is requesting all units non-emergency.

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0: Update on your ambulance. It's en route from New Stanton, ETA, less than 10 minutes.
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4: And are you Jeanette for Lynn Street?
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1: First name Mary, last name Wright, W-R-I-G-H-T, date of birth 9/23/1979. Again, 9/23/1979. She's
0: 10-4. 10-4, is an ambulance needed there?
1: One of the supervisors just showed up, but no, we're good here.
0: 10-4.
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0: The parking lot of the Washington Township Fleet, fire department with PR registration, Lima Yankee Alpha 2242. It's going to be in a blue and color Chevy Cruze on the inside.
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0: 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Negative SNR, negative stolen.
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2: Westmoreland 911, Station 121 Bravo, response, Threnham Bridge Road by the Taco Bell entrance for two vehicle accident, unknown injuries. Twenty one seventeen.

0: 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I have a PA 27 when you're ready.
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3: Westmont Island Station 56-5, respond. Toronto Bridge Road, Freeport Road, assist the police with traffic control for an accident, no injuries. Operations TAC 11.

this morning. I was station 56-5 respond for Runner Bridge Road by Freeport Road. Assistant police of traffic control for an accident, no injuries, operations TAC 11.

0: Plus 411 station 565 respond, Runner Bridge Road near Freeport Road. Assist the police with traffic control. Accident, no injuries. Operation TAC 11.
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2: Sounds

0: West 191 Station 56-5, respond Shriner Bridge Road near Freeport Road. Assist the police with traffic control, an accident, no injuries, operations TAC 11.
1: Thank you.

0: 225. 170 Coval Court. 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So, 80-year-old white female, Patricia Lemley.
1: Ten four,
0: I'll be in house. 2128, caller's also requesting code 51.

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3: You too.
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0: Karen, 225. 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
0: Penn Highway, near 4312, we're pulling into a parking lot of David Cutler, Cutler Advisors. 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

0: County 27, 27 check out of Colorado. 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
1: Out of it.
0: Looks like it's 17233-6560. I'll repeat that, 17233-6560. Should come back to a Jordan Brooks.
1: Temp.
0: I heard you say the temp was current. Did it give a name for that?
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0: 512, 10 to 6.
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2: 174, Connie. 521 also.
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0: We got a call on station for an individual that's locked out of Cedar Creek Park. We're going to head over there and try to help them. If you want to let the park police know, I don't think they're close by.
1: Town for. They said they were locked out of the park or locked in?
0: They're locked in. Sorry.
1: Appreciate it.

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1: Four. Also, Park Police is already in Mount Pleasant, not in the area.
0: 10-4. We should have a key for this.
1: Appreciate it.

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0: Caller's reporting near the intersection of Avenue C and Charlie and Levine Street. There's be a backpack and clothes laying in the roadway.
1: Go.
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1: 10-4. 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
0: 22 East and Walker's Pet Hotel, Pennsylvania, November Bravo Mike 5441. NBM 5441. It's going to be a gray Jeep Compass. Looks like 2M.
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0: County 27, I'm code 420, so check.
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0: PALN 3207577, repeating 3207577, should come back to Virgil Gorey.

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0: 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Caller does not wish to speak with police.
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0: caller 50 Lindsay Lane, reporting their firearm was stolen.
1: Stand for.
0: Caller advised that she's unsure when it happened, but the firearm is missing.
1: Stand for.

0: EMS responding in Allegheny Township. 648 Markle Road. A 2-year-old male, syncopal episode, fall, not breathing normally.
1: 10-4.
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0: Westmoreland 911, Station 121, respond in Allegheny County, 4804 Sardis in Plumborough for a 62-year-old female cardiac arrest, assisting Plum on East EMS.
1: One 21.
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0: I am called from 13 Elm Street. Spoke with a Mark, said it was accidental, no emergency.
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1: 4.
0: South Main Street in the area of East 3rd by the empty lot. There's to be a female, she believes it's a white female, slumped over on a bench. Be on the right side as you're going up Main. Stated that she's wearing a tracksuit, kind of numerous colors and kind of a what she quoted as a funky pattern. Request should be checked on.
1: 10-4. I did check on her earlier and she was 10-4. I'll go up in a second again.
0: Okay, 10-4.
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1: Good.
0: 312 additional unit, 42 McLaughlin. Caller's reporting that her 5-year-old went downstairs and she came running back up the steps saying that there was a male downstairs. She didn't know who he was. Complaint stating that her fiance did go to the store, but she keeps calling his name and there's no answer. She's afraid to go downstairs and check. Request an officer out.
1: That one. Main Street, head to the McLaughlin.
0: 4-10-4.
1: One oh six seven.
2: 22:59.

0: rate of 4 is Alan McLaughlin. Do you know when they state that downstairs, does that have to be the first floor, or is that into a basement?
1: That's unknown. She stated that she was upstairs, so I'm assuming second floor.
2: Warm up, sir.
3: F 28, Johnny.
4: 228.
3: Med 50, I'll be in east.
4: F

0: proposal.
1: 12-10-4-4, she stated that this was the first floor. She's on the second.
2: Ten four. Did she know if her husband went to the store in his truck or a different vehicle?
0: One is 6-7 to now.
3: 2302.
0: Driveway.
1: She stated it's a silver sedan that he left in.
0: 10-4, that's what's in the car, or in the garage. 7 and 10 are out.
4: We'll be in route to that other one. She checks out our chronology. Just that he's en route to VA Hospital, Oakland.
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0: Okay, caller reporting that she was coming down Westmoreland, crossing over East Pittsburgh Street. She saw a white male wearing an orange shirt, waving what appears to be a gun, running down Pittsburgh Street towards downtown. She said that this took place 10 minutes ago.
1: 10-4.
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2: Time for a little 10-8. 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
0: Okay, 10-4.
3: County 500 acknowledges.
4: 2306.
3: County 500, Union's going to be medic 510.
4: 10-4.

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0: Seven's out of units. I'm going to go westbound here since there was a big pond away. Check out Main Street on Waterman in Pittsburgh.
1: I checked Waterman in Pittsburgh up until Main Street, as well as Urania to the Sunoco, and didn't see anything.
0: Well, I think we're remaining in the area here of Highland Avenue, Westmoreland.
2: EMS dispatch, medic 510, all occupants are out of the vehicle.
3: Medic 510, that's received.
1: On the streets here anywhere.
0: Thanks, sir. I'm on Clark right now. I can take the trail towards Lynchfield.

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1: Sugar Run Road near the reservoir received a call stating that the caller's daughter was very upset and she took off out of the vehicle and sent a text message saying she was going to end it. Our caller's waiting still near the reservoir in their gray pickup truck. The female that took off is a 22-year-old white female, Dominica Chavez.

0: 6308 comes.
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0: 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I have two vehicles left from the name. One's a Jeep SUV, the other one's a sedan.
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0: 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First one is PA 34029625. Second one is going to be Massachusetts, S Sierra A Adam 8071449.

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1: Delta response, 2947 Leechburg Road, Lower Borough, Carson Morgan Street, Eastern Drive. 26-year-old female going through alcohol withdrawal, elevated heart rate.

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Station 121, Bravo response. This is the police out, 2109 Leishman Avenue in Arnold, across the Ewing Street, Murray Avenue. A 16-year-old female laceration from an assault. Twenty three forty.

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1: Really?
0: Units come back here. There's a 40-year-old male complaining of side and back pain.
1: Where is he?
0: Kind of let him know it's one of the operators that initially refused.
1: Receive at 2342. 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
1: Smaller 1, station 500, Bravo response. This is in the police outbreak, the Red Ross River Road. Evaluation of a 40-year-old male with side pain from the accident.
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1: 2343.

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2: 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Negative SNR, negative stolen.
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2: Florida County. We're going to be out with that vehicle on a stop, 380 eastbound, the Beaver Run Dam parking lot.
1: About 380, Beaver Run Dam parking lot, 2348.
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0: Okay, 34981608.
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0: 315 Concord, apartment 1. It'll be the side door. Steven Soranko is to be in that residence. She's requesting to be removed. He's not supposed to be there. Highly intoxicated.
1: Thanks.

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I'm on station 65, 2190, rescue 791, respond. Forbes Trail Road at Stony Springs Road. Vehicle accident with injuries involving a motor scooter. Assisting 65 operations tax 6.

West Mount Allen Station 65-2190, Rescue 79-1 respond. Forbes Trail Road at Stony Springs Road. Vehicle accident with injuries involving a motor scooter, operations tax 6.

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1: Twenty-one acknowledges. What was the TAC?
0: 21, TAC 6. West 101 Station 65, Rescue 79-1, respond. Forbes Trail Road at Stony Springs Road. Repeatable accident with injuries involving a motor scooter, assisting 65 Operations TAC 6.
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0: 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A vehicle accident with injuries involving a motor scooter. Assisting 65 Operations TAC 6.
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2: 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You said this is intersection Stony Springs, Peters Road, and Forbes Trail Road, right?

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1: Rapid SOS is showing just a little west of the intersection on the Forbes Trail.
2: Lima Charlie Tango 7061. The Black Nissan. I got you our location here.
0: Just on 65 side of Peters Road here. Snotty Rescue is going to be on the scene.
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0: at Ortman's Equipment with PA registration Mike Lima 2309. It's going to be on a silver and color sedan. 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
2: They just accessed this area from my Henfield Park. 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
1: Excuse me, Mike Lima, 2309. I have it. It's on a NOFO Honda.
0: Are you sir?
1: I have a PA-27 when you're ready.
0: Good. Yeah, was it?
1: It's going to be 33-722-419.

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1: Double 041, double 048. West, Molina, 1 Station 121, Delta response, 1356 Fifth Avenue in Arnold, crush at Horn Boulevard and 14th Street, 63 O'Mel, chest pain, chest, difficulty breathing. Zero, zero, pointer.
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Last name Jackson. First name Janelle. Juliet Alpha Hotel, November, Echo, Lima, 4-6, 2002.

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0: 15, that's Sean Kern, Revolver, 10 of 26, 2014 Dodge. Gregory and Brittany D'Angelo out of Derry.
1: Okay, print that for me. I'm going to be out with that here in a second. It's Brandon and Weldy. There's just an individual sitting in it. I'm not sure what he's doing.
0: 10-4. 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
2: 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What's his location?
0: Brandon Welty.
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0: 220. 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
1: Copy. Well, this vehicle is going to have fresh damage on the front end, coming from Olives and Peppers, so I'm going to check back that way.

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2: County 26 is going to follow him in, and I think 29 is going to wait for the tow. Sorry, 28.
1: 10-4.
3: Where you at? We're walking behind the buildings here on the 400 block. Gonna do a big loop around back to the cruiser.
4: Coffee already checked, so we'll come back up.
3: Appreciate it.

0: Grant 228, did you want me to have Penn Township check down their way towards all of them puppers?
1: Yeah, they can. There's some grass under the fender, so I'm assuming she went off the roadway somewhere and struck something with her passenger side, and this is a black vehicle.
0: Okay.

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1: 74.
0: Can you check Route 130 in the area of Olives and Peppers? Murraysville has a possible DUI driver they're out with on a stop. It has fresh front end damage, they believe. It's going to be a hit and run. They checked their area. They couldn't find anything, but they said it might be between Olives and Peppers and where they're at on Wingate and Old Boy and Penn.
1: M4.
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1: 114.
2: I'm in the area of all our towers. Do they think they hit another vehicle or?
3: That's what they're saying. They said that they have heavy front end passenger side damage. They believe they hit another vehicle.
2: Ten four.

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1: 118.

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1: Good.
0: We checked the area. We don't see anything. We'll be tonight.
1: Precinct 108, 115, 124.
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0: You still in the area of Manassas?
1: Yeah, we're up at Park Manor.
0: Bruce. At radio 7126.
2: Good.
0: It's advising I have a report of two individuals fighting at 220 Reed Avenue in the area of the church. Be throwing beer bottles at each other. It's a male and a female.
2: Coffee. Ross Traver, do you guys copy that?
1: Yeah, Schaller's heading over there.
2: Copy. One of us will be up after we secure these three.
3: 10 going.
0: Yeah.
4: Schaller to count. He'll be on route for that fight call.
0: Schaller, over, say. 10, go ahead.
3: This girl is going to tell you they can hear you in the car if you give them the details.
0: Stand for. Other information we have is the caller can no longer see them. They can just hear it. Said they were down by the steps at the church.

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1: Bruce, it's 1 o'clock, 114, 129.
0: Bruce, it's 129.
1: 26 same traffic, ending 2464.
0: Bruce. County 116-1 is taking 1 to Forbes. Correction 2.
2: One 16-2 to Forbes, 130.

0: 26 Charleroi. Did you guys find anybody up there?
1: At the moment, they're GOA. I'm just checking the area.
0: Probably

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1: Yes.
0: 732 East 1st Avenue for a physical disturbance. Caller stating that there's an intoxicated male at the residence fighting people. He punched another male in the face who's now unresponsive and bleeding. We're starting EMS as well.
1: 10-4.

0: Stroller to county.
1: Good.
0: All right, we did a good canvas of the area. They're GOA. Close it out.
1: That's received. 127 on scene 131. You're clear 142.
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1: 145. This is Prince Kenny. They're on their way down.

0: 32 County, 27 when you're ready. 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

0: 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One more 22 when you're ready. 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
2: 10-4, because they stated he was making statements, suicidal statements, and said he was going to use a shotgun.
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0: They said the actor may go to 342 Chestnut Ridge Road in Latrobe. Say that he may harm himself. Unsure if he has a firearm or not.
1: Do you want state to check that address?
0: 10-4, just have him check for that mail and a black card.
1: Sorry, Steve.
0: .4225 count. It's going to be a red sedan, possibly a Ford.
1: Okay, just confirming it's red, not black.
0: And the trunk should be bungee corded.
1: Okay, but the vehicle is red, not black.
0: Yeah, his girlfriend is here. She just said it's a red vehicle. The other people said it was a black vehicle. She confirmed it was a red vehicle.
1: Perfect.

0: 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That date of birth is going to be September 24, 2001. For the actor.
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0: 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I have 327s.
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0: 10-4.
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1: 34965 40 34730 111 and then 34130403. I'll turn on if you need me to.
0: I copy. State was notified they're going to be heading over to Chestnut Ridge.
1: 10-4. Like I said, it's unconfirmed whether he has a firearm or not. She doesn't know.
0: 10-4.
2: That female was released. Can you fax the 27-28 and chronology to the station, please?
3: Pretty soon. Time South Delivery 38, clear 152.

0: 4225 County.
1: Yeah.
0: The actor also may be headed to Blairsville to a trailer park. That's where his dad lives. Unsure of an actual address. It's just a trailer park in Blairsville. Brown trailer is also sold.
1: Mercy, they don't know what road it's off of.
0: They're unsure.
1: 10-4. Whose residence is Chestnut Ridge? Just so I can update the state. Is that a parent or the girlfriend?
0: It's the actor's grandmother.
1: Racing.

0: Rio 4225.
1: Good.
0: Both the males 27s are photo IDs only, negative 30s. The females current are valid, negative 30s.
1: 10-4, did you find that 27 for the actor?
0: Affirmative, he's current but under suspension, document pickup.
1: 10-4.

0: Area 227.
1: 227.
0: 3815 Edinburgh Drive for a male-female physical domestic. Caller said her boyfriend is in talks and slammed her to the floor. She advised there is a shotgun in the bedroom. It's not in use.
1: 10.
2: Kennedy 26 will start that way as well.

0: All right, so your actor's going to be a Hispanic male in his 40s, Jeff Perez. They call her the Rhea Perez.
1: Okay.

0: 7126 to Ross Draver.
1: Good.
0: You guys still up at Park Manor?
1: Yeah, there's no activity up here.
0: Hopefully you guys can clear out.
1: 10-4.
2: County 116-2's out at Forbes.
1: 116-2, 203. Out of 0044, clear 203.
3: Do you want him picked up for charges, or are they still just checking the welfare?
4: Yeah, he's going to have charges, unless they have charges on him for possible DUI driving there. But I definitely will have charges against him.
3: Do you want them to take him into custody, or are they just checking the welfare?
4: Yes, they can pick him up and take him into custody, yes.
3: Briefing.

0: 227 County. I'll be in the area.
1: 204.
2: Jay, I'm in Sardis, right, about 4 minutes away.
0: 10-4, Sardis. I could wait for you by Bear Hollow.
1: I'm 2 minutes out.
2: County 26. Do you have a history at this address?

0: only prior calls all looked like they were all code 51s. Last one was 5 days ago from a rider saying that his mom was planning to lie to the police, make it look like the dad abused her.
1: Yeah,

0: Right, so you are aware. It looks like they have two adult children that are also in the house.
1: I just said choppy.

0: 4225, tell me.
1: 4225.
0: Did PSP make contact with him yet?
1: They didn't advise of that yet.
0: 10-4. I'm 10-4 here.
1: 10-4.

0: Westbound on Station 135, a Bravo response, 201 Davie Street. For an NNH male, unknown medical, PD is also responding.
1: One 35, acknowledge.
0: 229.

0: 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Medical alarm activation, unknown age female that was requesting help, unknown problem.
1: Good job.
0: 232.

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1: Sorry about that, we were testing in the new intermediate school.
2: I radio 1-3. For that EMS medical alarm on Altman Road, Mutual Aid was requesting you respond. It's going to be a correction on the apartment. It's apartment 8.
3: Platform.

0: Yeah.
1: Good. Hey, that Ekman lives on Community Park with DZ, if there's another male involved in this.
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2: Can you check community park? 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
1: 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Time of call was 1800 on scene 205, clear 244.

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1: Yeah.
0: If you check your system for apartment 8, try to call. 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

0: 12 Vijay.
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0: Hey, ZZ is going to be with her. I do have X-64 here, so I don't know if they have stuff on them. Go ahead, Warren.
1: Karen, 228.
2: 228.
1: 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The area of Buena Vista Drive, front end, you're clear on the roadway.
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1: Alright, we just got informed that Dad threw him out today or yesterday. But he did steal some items from Giant Eagle earlier. 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

0: Well, Johnny, we'll be Teddy from here. 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
1: Bruce, it's 250.
0: It's C-A-S-C-O-N-E.
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0: 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Commercial burglar alarm, 1070 Sandy Hill Road at PBM, showing zone 545, left rear motion. Time 4. 0300.
1: Oak Avenue, Oklahoma, across your Beverly Court and Grove Street. 7-year-old female with a fever.

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0: 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There's to be a Noel Miller kicking the front door to the residence. Complains Yvonne Behan.
1: 10.

Westmoreland Island Station 121 and Alpha Response, City of Kensington, 157.5, Freeport Road, Cross Street to 7th Street, Short Street. 25-year-old male, elevated heart rate, dizzy, general weakness.

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CAT has a 157.5. Caller's advising 157.5 rear. 121 acknowledging for the second time, 328.

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2: 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Are you able to assist with a traffic stop here on Ross Shaver Street, 532 Ross Shaver Street, in the alleyway?
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0: 38, 71, 32. 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
1: Three C's. I have a name and date of birth for you. 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
0: 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Fire department going to 306 Harvey for a fire alarm.
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Automatic fire alarm, 1679. City Fire, patch on Tac 9.

Respond, I want engine 32 respond. 306 Harvey Avenue, City of Greensburg, crashes at Park Street and Fayette Street. Automatic fire alarm sustained 79 on city fire. Batch on TAC 9.

0: 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We're going to be clear. One patient refusal.
1: 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Clear return. Three 34, 344.

respond. I wanted to 32 respond, 306 Harvey Avenue, City of Greensburg, crash to Park Street and Fayette Street, automatic fire alarm system 79 on City Fire, Passion Attack 9.

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The Manassas Police Department assisting a 19-year-old female that needs her stitches rebandaged.

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0: County 520, we do not see the car. We're on scene.
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0: MH, you look somewhere clear. What's your name?
1: 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I appreciate the help. 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
0: No problem. 10 County, I'll be clear. I'll give you a call for times.
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0: Six units with one male. I have a 27 when ready. Just check for 30s.
1: What's the location of that?
0: It's going to be at the corner of Ligonier and Cedar.
1: Okay, go ahead. That's my 7.
0: Pennsylvania, 29411412.
1: That's just it.

0: 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That says the photo ID only suspended, no reason given. Negative NCIC. He has AOPCs for public drunkenness and disorderly conduct.
1: County 4225
0: out
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Canterbury Drive between Westland Drive and Bloomfield Drive, 4 hours down, operations fire attack 11.

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Canterbury Drive between Westfield Drive, Bloomfield Drive. Wires down, operations, fire attack 11.

0: 4624 County traffic. We'll be out at the Painted Fern on Route 711 with Juliet, Charlie, Romeo, 5744.
1: I see. On 711 at the Painted Fern at 512.

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1: 29, fire check 11. Spawn out one stations 96 and 91, respond. Canterbury Drive between Westland Drive and Bloomfield Drive, 4 hours down. Operations, fire attack 11.

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3: 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The box truck stuck at that intersection.
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Canterbury Drive between Westland Drive and Bloomfield Drive for wires down operations, fire attack 11.

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0: 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Good. 22 westbound at school, PA registration, Mike Zulu Whiskey, 1858 on a green Kissel.
1: Where is 500?
2: 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Operations Fire Tech 7.

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4: 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Received additional call that the vehicle is going to be behind 720 Route 981 over the hillside in a ravine.
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0: 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A 78-year-old male fell with a back injury.
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1: 1-4.
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1: Mike 204, that's your 6 o'clock.

Westmoreland Island Station 121 at Charlie Response, New Kensington, 744 Farm Hill Court off of Longview Drive. A 71-year-old female syncopal episode, difficulty breathing.

0: We left him a message. The guardrail needs replaced. He wants to call supervisor to get a crew out for traffic then.
1: Yeah, we're going to need traffic. It's going to be expensive, so.
0: 10-4.
2: 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Walden's View, the lower building, room 322, a 60-year-old male fell headed. Six.

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1: Where is it? 515, 521, 620.

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1: 122, that's received 631.

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1091, Station 71, Indiana County, Station 120, respond in the area 764, Straw Cutter Road, Derry Township, Rushy to McCullough Road, and Barchesky Road. Tree down wires, operations, fire attack 11.

kind of living in here. AMS responding 108 here in the circle. A 74-year-old male with an infected wound.

respond on 1 Station 71, Indian County Station 120, respond in the area of 764 Strawcutter Road, Derry Township, Prescott Color Road, and Barcheski Road. Tree down on wires, starting to get tree on fire, operations fire tech 11.

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0: The landline hang-up call, 2028 Road, William Penn Care Center. A female on the line said it wasn't an emergency. She needed to talk to her daughter. Call taker told her that she dialed 911. She said sorry and then disconnected.
1: 10-4.
0: 701.

0: 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Proceed at attack, you're activating negative patients, operations, fire attack 8.
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Area 764, Straw Cutter Road, Dairy Township, Pricing McCullough Road, and Barcheski Road. Tree down wires, operations, fire attack 11.

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Together, detector activating negative patients, operations, fire tech 8.

101 stations, 41 and 77 responding, places 71 in Indiana Station 120, area 764, Straw Cutter Road, Derry Township, Preston McCullough Road, and Barteski Road. Tree down wires, operations fire attack 11.

0: 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CO detector activating negative patients. Operations Fire Tech 8.
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1: Spawn I 1, rescue 41, station 77, respond plate of Indian Station 120, rescue 71, 764, Strawcutter Road, Derry Township, tree on wires, operations, fire attack 11.

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3: 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It's up in the air. 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
3: It's exactly right across the street from us, their driveway. 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
0: I'm going to be out at Kinko's off of 271 for checking welfare of a suspicious vehicle.
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0: Yes.
1: 1067 still out on Lincoln Avenue, and we have you on backup orders. Is that still correct?
0: Negative. Sorry, I didn't know they didn't call back in. You can put them back in and back up 12.
1: 7:30.

0: All right, District 5 units prayer, copy bull information out of Allegheny. All right, District 5 units, Allegheny request you bull for a stolen vehicle. Okay, F-550 four-door utility truck belonging to Harrison Hills Fire Department. The yellow in color, says station 169 on it. Last seen hitting the plate readers at 4:24 this morning, route 56 west at Craigville. Scene stop and hold, contact center, Allegheny. Sonoma County Department of Public Safety, clear, 739.
1: County. You said the hang up was at William Penn Care Center. Last four.
2: Looks like it was from the business. Last four is 3,500. Negative. I just came in. It says female.

Westmoreland Island Station 121 in proper response to the Arnold, 1528 Horn Boulevard, Arnold Towers. Apartment 806, medical arm activation. Unknown age male, unknown medical.

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0: westbound on 911 station 25, respond Interstate 76 westbound in the area of exit 67 for a crash notification, no contact operations, fire tactics.
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1: Just confirming you're still out on 981.
2: 10-4, they got the vehicle out on the road right now.
1: 10-4.
3: That's been turned off. 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
1: West Molinata 1, Station 25, respond Interstate 76 westbound in the area of Exit 67 for crash notification, no contact, operations fire tech 6.

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1: Rescue 26. Westmoreland 911 Station 25, respond Interstate 76 westbound in the area of exit 67 for crash notification, no contact, operations fire tech 6.

Westmoreland 911, Station 25, respond Interstate 76 westbound in the area of Exit 67. For crash notification, no contact. Operations Fire Tech 6.

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2: Each way he's on scene with that vehicle is going to be disabled with a flat tire.
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0: 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Hi, 13 Jack Street. Assisting mobile crisis. They're on scene with Alyssa. They have a 302 warrant. I guess she's screaming, being combative, but not physical.
1: Okay.

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2: 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A 36-year-old female mental health evaluation. Station 121, you're acknowledging at 8:15. Not violent, no weapons. Police was advised.
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1: 10-4.
2: 4 is on the way. 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
0: 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It's Alyssa Bordenero.
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0: Westmoreland Island Station, 421 an hour for response in Mount Pleasant Borough, 919 West Main Street, Independent Apartments, Apartment 209. Medical alarm activation for a 71-year-old female stuck in bed, unable to move, unable to ambulate.
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0: Westmoreland on station 121, a Alpha response, New Kensington 116, Marlborough Drive. A 83-year-old female, unknown medical.
1: One twenty-one.
0: That's received at 8:32. The female called the New Kent Police Department and asked them to send an ambulance to check on her. Unknown what's wrong.
1: Is police also responding?
0: We can ask them to. I didn't believe they were going to.
2: County 124, North Valley.
0: 124 to the Valley, 833.

0: Westmoreland Island Station, 225 and Omega Response in Manor Borough, 106 Mount Pleasant Boulevard, cross streets of Forest Court and Fairview Drive. 58-year-old female, special needs individual, UTI.
1: Two
0: 225, that's received at 833. We're going to advise police be called or believes that the patient will give you a hard time.

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1: Good.
0: 422, are you en route? We've seen you keyed up, but nothing came across.
1: Yeah, we've been en route. A few minutes now.
0: Let's see. 834.

0: 422 is on the scene.
1: 422, that's received, 835. 227, you're en route, 835.
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0: The main entrance to the Valley School off of Lupine is going to be closed for road work. They're advising you can still access it from the old road in the back entrance.
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3: You can show us 10-8. That mail was DOA. We're going to be searching the park to locate this mail. 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

547 Arizona Drive. 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

4117 to 4101 and 2. I spoke with the teachers at the summer camp. They said that Mel was walking by a couple times, shirtless. He went up towards the trestle.

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0: I'll be on Tar Hollow at Forest Ridge. It's going to be ETA registration, Mike Kila Hotel, 1638. It's going to be on a green Subaru Crosstrek.
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0: County Relay Trove, EMS responding 215 Oak Street for a male patient fall, having difficulty breathing and arm and neck pain, arm numbness. I'm totally surprised. He had surgery on his neck a couple months ago.
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0: I'm clear from that medical call. I'm on Pleasant. No transport via ambulance. Family's going to try to take this lady up in her own car.
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0: Westmoreland Avenue, 271 responding to Allegheny County, 1330 11th Avenue in Harrison Township at Riverview Senior Living, room 205. 75-year-old female, difficulty breathing. 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

0: Westmoreland Island Station, 121 Fire, standby in Arnold, area 1724 Ridge Avenue, cross streets of Richmond Street and Rankin Street. Brush fire. Station 121, after C fire, will be operating on fire attack 8.
1: Well, 54 acknowledges.
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0: 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I've got it, Magistrate. 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
0: 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That's a confirmed stroke patient. 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
0: 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Patient's conscious and alert. 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

0: Randy, is that crash on the road or in the parking lot?
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0: 4117, 207 Lloyd Avenue, apartment 1. This is a call over. She's advising she had gone away for a few days, came back. The stuff is missing from her residence, stating that her landlord took the lock off of her door.
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0: West Wellen 911 Station 48, respond Route 51 South in the area of Bell's Church Road for wire sound operations, fire attack 10. 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
1: 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I'm going to have Kentucky registrations, Papa, 5, Echo, 621.

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2: Apartment number 1.
3: 10-4.
0: Yeah, and you can give him 77060. 77060 is the pole.
3: Good. You could dispatch fire to this location, please. We have a
0: coolant leak.
3: We need some help. Some fluid material.
1: Greasy.
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Westmoreland 911 Station 20, respond 4751 William Penn Highway, the Dollar Bank, assist police with fluid cleanup from a vehicle accident, negative injuries, operations fire attack 11.

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1: Good.
0: 366 Stark Avenue. Speak with a Gianni. He's stating his neighbors have been harassing him for a while. They're harassing him now as he's trying to cut grass.
1: Absolutely. North Island 213 is on scene.
2: Not 40.

0: 29.
1: Just letting you know, that Kentucky registration is current and valid. I faxed it as well.
0: Copy. Thank you.

0: Southwest Mullen 911, Station 20, respond 4751 William Penn Highway, Dollar Bank. Assist police with fluid cleanup from a vehicle accident, negative injuries. Operations Fire Tech 11.
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Westmoreland on station 135 at Charlie, response in Lower Burl, 208 Macbeth Drive, off of Knight's Court. An 81-year-old female, abdominal pains,

Westmoreland. I'm in station 135 at Charlie Response in Lower Burrell, 208 Macbeth Drive, cross street of Knights Court. 81-year-old female, abdominal pains. 135, you're acknowledging at 10:01.

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2: 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Rescue 20 is clear of the scene, clearing attack.
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1: Careful.
2: William Penn Highway eastbound, just before Trafford Road. Callers advising there's a bumper in the middle of the roadway causing hazard.
1: 10-4.
2: 10-04. 10-04, start that way. Receive.

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1: You're good to go ahead and start sending them down. 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Looks like West Penn's pulling up down here.
0: All right. I'd like to maybe... Okay, we'll stand by then.
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0: supervisor from PennDOT on this side.
1: Okay. West Penn supervisor said it's got a crew in Smith that he's bringing up here. He has about 20 minutes till they get here.
2: Marlin Allen Station 121 and Alpha response in New Kensington 110 Argonne Drive, cross streets of Main Ave and Elm Alley. A 79-year-old male, neck pain, edema of the leg.
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1: Ben.
0: 1821 Jefferson Street at Lappin Eye Care. They had a gentleman walk in around 9:45 and stole someone's purse. The white male, thin, tall, gray hat, blue sleeveless t-shirt with a car on it that says Ocean City, tattoo on, on his right arm, and khaki shorts. They stated he walked out, and they can't see where which way he went after he left the building.
1: Step 4, he stated this happened over a half hour ago.
0: They have him walking in at 9:45. They said it was about 5 minutes that he was inside.
1: Yeah, West Virginia 28. It's going to be 525-110-Alpha. That is 525-110-A. I'll be 66 southbound just before Ernest D. Chiropractic. Should come back on a Chevy Silverado. Occupy times one.
2: 66 south before Ernest D. Chiropractic, 1030.

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0: 18 to 50. I'm going to stop here at Lappin's and see what they have here.
1: Okay. Do you want to call her in again?

18 to 15. He actually left in a vehicle, dark blue or black Honda CRV. He was last seen heading east on Fairview Avenue toward the Streets Department.

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3: Westmoreland, Owen Station 121 of Bravo, response New Kensington 358 Ridge Avenue, apartments, apartment 212, 75-year-old female, obvious code 40.

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1: Medic 124, that's received at 1039. The caller was a maintenance worker. Went there to do a check on welfare, advising obvious code 40.
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2: 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Five twenty, you're acknowledging a 1044.

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0: and Radio Benton Tribune for Chris Ross. Doing 9 Chris Drive. This is the resident with a lock-in. Her name's Darlene Gleason. She apparently went into the bathroom, and then the lock came off, and she's stuck inside the bathroom in the residence. She's advising the garage is open.
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4: 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They can cancel. I'm still trying to find it.
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1: Copy. Just confirm you said it's suspended type F.
0: Affirmative. Expired and suspended type F.
2: Good.
3: Okay, the address you're given, got a tree. It's on a service entrance. It's not blocking any road or anything like that. The wire's not down, but notify West Penn Power on that. We're going to clear the scene.
2: Stand for it.

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1: Over.
0: 137, I also have a hang-up for you.
1: Good.
0: Basically, location was 162 Zips Way. It's actually closer to the West Heritage Trail, adjacent to that building. Sounds like somebody was walking. There was no voice contact.
1: Almost.

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0: Westmoreland on station 135 at Charlie Response in Lower Burl, 969 Wildlife Lodge Road, cross streets of Collison Drive and Leechburg Road. 81-year-old female, correction, 81-year-old female, AFib, elevated heart rate, difficulty breathing.
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County Radio 112, I have a hang-up call when you clear that. Five 12 Main Street, the Cheesecake Cafe. Caller was a Debbie Stoner of Saxon Sal. She was at a children's outing, and her sister got weak in the heat. She didn't need any response.

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2: Our department's being activated 64 observed 40 streets for a wire down color pink to ground wire from the pole that got cut off.

0: 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Trailer response, 41 Town Center Drive, the Giant Eagle, in the pharmacy for a 22-year-old female having chest pain.
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3: 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EMS responding, Allegheny Township, 41 Town Center Drive, Giant Eagle. The pharmacy for a 22-year-old female chest pain.
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1: 1131.
2: That was 64 observatory for this wire down, correct?
3: Affirmative.
2: I hold me on the area.
3: Appreciate 1131. They said it was possibly a ground wire that was cut off from somebody stealing copper.

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0: West Milan, on Station 13, respond in the area 64 Observatory Street, wires down, operations fire attack 11.
1: Station 121, EMS Public Assist number 2, Kensington Square, First National Bank of Pennsylvania, for an 82-year-old male confused.
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2: Appreciate it.
1: One twenty-two, are you responding to Argonne? 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
2: 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It's a ground wire that was damaged a while ago.
3: This is confirmed. I'll be clear, TAC.
4: Tavark.
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1: Tony, I'm still going to be on scene here. You can mark 27 clear from this right now.
0: 11-38.

0: 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Automatic fire alarm operations, fire attack 6.
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2: 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We'll be medic 6-11.
1: 1140.
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1: Good.
3: 12-44-79. 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
0: Station 2010-4, Chuck, the service manager, is on scene advising a dirty smoke detector in the garage. Set it off.
4: Station 20.
1: Ten four. 34, you still close?
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0: Six.
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0: Westmoreland, Iowa, all units activated Marquee's Place with the exception of 20. You're to hold in quarters per command.

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2: We're receiving text to 911 from a Michelle Huber in relation to Red Oak. 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She's concerned because her and children are inside.

0: Well, first name's Tatum.
1: Tense, where do we know it was taken?
0: Not sure if it was just a wallet or if it was a purse as well. The caller stated a pocketbook.
2: Appreciate 11:50.
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0: Poor guy.
4: 34119084. 34119084. Can you check in-house, see if we have any incidents with this person? Their ID was found in this person's car. Might be stolen.
0: Radio 3-4, Morgan has the same last name as Peyton. I'm guessing she was the one driving the car. I'm guessing she's the lady from the eye doctor place.
4: Ten four, can you send me her phone number if we have it?

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0: 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We're in the back of the truck.
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1: 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We recovered all the stolen items.
2: 10-4, I'm going 10-8 from court here. 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

0: 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It's regarding the assault at Park Manor.
1: Ten four. 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
0: Ten four.
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0: Dispatch, did they say it was a pipe inside your facility or something on the outside running into the store? 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
0: 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I'm not sure, she said the washer, the water's still running out of it.

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3: 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I called her.
2: 10-4, we're en route with a couple squeegees.
0: Chief 90, she's worse on the phone with the caller, and she said the water's still coming out of the washer going towards the electrical outlets. You just want me to bring my service over?
2: Yeah. Bring it over, bring some squeegees, and push some of that out of four.
0: 10-4, because the water's still running out of the washer yet.
2: Well, if you're on the phone with her, tell her to find the shut off and turn it off.

0: if you're on the phone with her, Jimmy, have her find the shut off and turn the water off to the machine.
1: I sent a 2827 down already. I'm sending another one with two numbers for people that live at that residence.
2: All right, 10-4, thank you.

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0: Additional call from security. They spoke to a Jason Norris. He gave proper passcode. Advises his father set off the alarm. 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
4: Delta response, 212 Deaton Drive. For a 65-year-old male, difficulty breathing, weak

Westmoreland 911, station 116, IRP 120, Delta response, 212 Dean Drive, Cross Streets, Jean Drive, for a 65-year-old male, difficulty breathing, weak.

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0: Captain Nani's on scene. 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

0: Hey, Radio Jenny, it's Fire Department responding South 4th Street at Division Street for a street box.
1: South 4. You able to handle calling the east?
2: Yep.
1: 5051 Klein Hollow Road, got a call from a male. Said he believes a baby deer was hit by a vehicle earlier. It's still alive, kicking around. His wife just called him, freaking out about it. He's currently at work.
2: Copy.
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kind of rooted in Jenny. You know, Chief went 12 advising, and it was a heavy set black male with a Jayhawk shirt on, standing in front of the banner now. He was seen walking away from it when the alarm came in.

0: scenario, car 510. There's also going to be a biracial female in her 30s named Dakota outside on the front sidewalk, along with several children riding their bikes.
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3: You can ID him, I'll handle it since then. I'm on the phone with Children's
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5: He said it's Brendan Fuller. 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
1: Security's heading over there now. They got a call from their maintenance guy. Has something to do with the air conditioner they're working on.
0: Okay, copy that. Phone 2, you almost on the scene.
2: Yeah, 6 and phone 2 are on the hill now.
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0: County 12.
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0: I'll be out.
1: 1237. EMS responding to Janet 2678 Brown Avenue. 33-year-old female. General sickness, dizzy from using substances in the heat.

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1: 10-4.
2: Hold it to thumb 2 and number 6 engine to confirm the air conditioner work being done.
1: 10-4, all units are responding. Seton Hill Drive, with the exception of foam 2 and 6, you can return.
3: Well, it's falling out. I'm on all units activated. 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
0: Code 4, cutting grass. Can you fax down 2376493? Just put the cons on it. Thank you.
1: Appreciate it.
2: That's coming back to that mail. Negative stolen. I faxed it down.
3: Welcome.

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1: Compressor that malfunctioned and popped. Set off the detector.
2: Okay, so that was them working on it, created the malfunction, or is that something that they came upon?
1: Yeah, they came upon it. It overheated, popped, refrigerant went out of it, and set the detectors off.
2: Okay, call me that.
0: Six-six-six,
3: Charles,
0: now high
3: blood
0: pressure. 10-4, County. Beaumont Street, North Alvern and Borough, across you to Dean Street and Jefferson Street. 66-year-old male, high blood pressure. Received 1244. One South Church Street, Amber House in the lobby for a 73-year-old male change in mental status.
4: $421.
0: Station 421, 1245. AMS responding into Derry, 228 West 3rd Avenue. All right, medical arm activation, underage female, possible seizure.
5: Tempo.
1: Sir. The alarm is reset. We'll be clearing.
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1: 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I have a code 51.
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3: 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We'll be tonight.
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2: Five, six, seven, coming. Hey, contact traffic systems. Advise them of a red ball mount on the pole. 56 to 356. We called about this last week. Nothing's been done.

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1: 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It's a full light, not an overhead.
0: Denver.
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0: 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You can cancel.
1: Yeah, we're here with him now. We're back in. Thank you.
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1: 36, 1327, 1334. 10-4. Currently outside near pumps 5 and 6. It's going to be a white male in his 30s wearing a black and gray shirt, cargo shorts, and black shoes.
2: Copy. See if I can get a flight off the car.
1: And further advising, he took Slim Jims. And needs to be bald, carrying a man purse.
2: Okay.
1: He does not have a vehicle.

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1: So are you close?
0: Yeah, about 3 hours.
1: Okay, supposedly walked across the street at Dollar General. It's a white male, bald, looks like some type of black band t-shirt, and a small crossbody bag. We're checking the video now here.
0: Copy. And Dodge of 3520, Route 130, Partners in Hell, 82-year-old female, possible heart.
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1: 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Engine and tower 38. Truck 24. Fayette, rescue 14. Engine 45. Engine 11. Tower 14. Truck 8, rescue 7. Engine 10, respond. 412 Pittsburgh Street, Scottsdale, the Dollar General. Odor, smoke in the structure, assisting station 58 on fire attack 4.
0: Assistant 58 is going to be on the scene. Single story commercial. Be out investigating. Nothing showing from the outside.
1: Fire attack 4.

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3: 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Fire dispatch from Assistant 58.
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3: 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There's still something burning in the back of the store. I'm going to go ahead and establish command.
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0: 10-4.

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1: 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Appreciate it.

Westmoreland 911, Fayette engines 4511, ladder 8, respond. 412 Pittsburgh Street in Scottsdale, the Dollar General odor of smoke in the structure. Assisting station 58 on fire attack 4. Truck 24, Fayette engine 10, respond, and the station 58 for standby.

0: 14, drop from command. We're going to set our ladder up to the roof. 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
1: Five 36 for afternoon.
2: County 538 also.
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1: No odors, no heat. 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
0: Copy. 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
0: Options 84, 75, 29, truck 79-2, respond 104 Nature Park Road at NTV. Automatic fire alarm assisting station 84 on fire attack 6.
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0: County Radio Jeanette yet. Arlington Avenue. We called from Aaliyah Jackson, 921 Arlington Avenue. She originally said there was a woman outside her house threatening her, and she said she left and she doesn't need police now.
1: So,

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0: I'll be out at 2309 Levine Street in regards to that code 51.
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0: EMS responding to Jeanette, 811 Gaskell Avenue, 81-year-old female, wound infection on the face.
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0: Westbound Allen Station, 500 off response, 713 Maple Lane, South Huntington Township, cross street to Kelly Road, 59-year-old male, abnormal lab.
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0: Tsunami County, also get a hold of Windstream. It's telling to be roughly on their communication line.
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0: Do you want me to notify them, or do you want me to get a hold of your street department and have somebody come out?
1: 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It's too big for them to cut.
0: Tab for. Yeah, they were notified. 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
1: 1433. Station 421, do you have another unit for the standby for mutual aid?
0: That's affirmative.
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1: 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Operations Fire Attack 4.
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0: 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Dryer Fire assisting station 20 on fire attack 4. Station 22.
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0: 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Westmoreland 911 stations 63 and 87 respond 3364 Wingate Drive in Murrysville. Dryer Fire assisting station 20 on fire attack 4.

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3: 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Dryer fire, assisting station 20 on fire attack 4.

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2: And 225, Alpha response in place of mutual aid, 336 Stony Springs Road, Salem Township. Pressure is Sleepy Hollow Road in Sarver Farm Lane, 384-year-old male, correction female, unable to ambulate.

0: be able to confirm if all the residents are out.
1: That's affirmative. There's no one inside. All occupants have been evacuated.
0: Copy that.
2: Six ten,
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1: I got a two-story, single-family, type 5. Personnel are investigating now. I'll keep you advised. I'll establish the command until the arrival of an officer from 20.
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2: 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The power is isolated to the unit. We're going to be working on ventilation.
3: 10-4.
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0: County 26 is getting out on 5.
1: Span 78,
2: 163
1: code. Good. Okay, ready, turn on 22. You still want me emergency?
2: Nah, if you want to pick up a standby position at 20 for the time being, the handful of us that are on the scene are going to be committed here for a minute. Dispatch, you can hold this with the companies on the scene, and we'll keep 63 for standby until we can free up some companies here.
3: Westmoreland 911 is responding one gate drive. Any unit not on scene can cancel with the exception of 63. 63, you're to hold a standby.
4: Truck 8, then proceed back clear.
5: Lieutenant 20, Chief 78. Do you want fans off engine 20 up there?
2: We got one off 64 right now. That might be sufficient to save you guys from carrying any equipment up here.
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3: 1452. 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Westmoreland 911 is responding. 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
6: 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Charlie response, 410 North Water Street, West Newton Borough, Silver Manor, permit 4B, 74-year-old male, coughing up thick yellow material in the lungs.
2: Seven, I acknowledge.
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0: Can you respond with EMS? 1013 Jefferson Street, outside of Latrobe Manor. The male was kicked out both of the buildings, and he's stuttering and falling over.
1: Time for, what's his name?
0: It's unknown. It was called in by Nancy Newhouse. He has blue jeans, black shirt, and a backpack on.
1: Copy.

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1: 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North Huntington Station 211, respond 11191, Mockingbird Drive. 55-year-old female abdominal pains radiating into her son.
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0: Westbound Allen Station, 121 Zell response, 1356 Fifth Avenue, Dave Arnold, cross streets of Horn Boulevard and 14th Street. 63-year-old male, difficulty breathing.
1: Okay. 13, 17.

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You respond in place of mutual aid, 636 Torrance Road in Derry Township. Great, elderly female lift assist from a van.

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1: Copy. Dispatch, can you also give me people to the scene, please?
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0: 41 Squawk High. The transport in the smell from 1111 Jefferson to 1539 Ligonier Street. Starting mileage 65557.4.
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0: You guys are good to go back. Thank you.
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1: 10-4, what's the address?
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0: William, if you can, just pick it up. Right, at least someone taller with an angle, if not right before century.
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2: Want me to get an ambulance started that way?
3: You want me to do it?
0: Yeah, you might as well.
4: Dispatch from Chief 78.
1: Chief 78.
4: Lieutenant 20 is going to have command of this incident. You can put 78 back in service.
1: 10-4.
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0: 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Thank you.
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4: No, I'm fine, medic 218.
3: 218, guys.
4: We're going to be clear with command authorized refusal.
3: You're back at 1534.
4: Oh, 27, you can disregard.

0: Marlon. I want announcing Forbes Regional Hospital is extending their treatment delay until 2300. Meaning Forbes Hospital is extending their treatment delay until 2300. Marlon County Department of Public Safety, clear 1535.
1: 1535. 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
1: Got
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0: West Marlin Island Station, 225 Alpha Response, Bushy Run Road, near Bachman Road, in a gray Honda Accord for a 27-year-old male, seizing.
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2: One seven. When you get a chance, can you call in?
3: No.
2: Ten four.
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0: Connie. 179.
2: Call
0: me out of John Eagle, Penny Lane, for follow-up. 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
1: 1552.

0: North Huntington Station, 211, just calling 125 Anderson Road, 66-year-old female, weak, unable to ambulate.
1: Hello.
0: 211.
2: 1555. County, is there any updates on that male in the vehicle?
3: When a call taker disconnected right beforehand, the caller had said the male was starting to respond, and he may be just coming out of the seizure.
2: 10-4, what was the vehicle description?
3: Gray Honda Accord, they pulled off the side of the road, and I'm showing them near Bachman.
2: 10-4.

0: dispatch from Medic 228. We're in the area. Were you able to get a better location?
1: Negative. They were in Bushy Run just before Bachman, and they were near an intersection to go into Claridge and a gray Honda Accord.
2: County 123 is at the hospital.
1: 123, 1556.
0: Dispatcher 228, we acknowledge. We're going to be searching for a little bit.
2: Teams on scene.
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4: Okay.

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0: Tried calling back. There was no answer on Rapid. Showing them on Bushy Run, just before Garden Grove on the bend where the snow fence is on the right.
2: Thank you. 228, that should be towards Ridge Road from your position.

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1: Forward.
4: Yes.
2: I'm turning around on one on Bushy Run. It's coming towards Claire Joy.
4: That's where I'm up here on Bushy Run.

0: 79 other units. You need something from me?
1: You can just come check the area. I'm behind this possible vehicle now. Passing the battlefield. Just following it for a minute.
0: And for what's the description again?
1: Gray Honda Accord.
2: And four.
1: Yeah, 10-4. We'll be on Butcher Run near Gongor. Give you a plate in a minute.
2: Appreciate it.
3: 71 on Gongor.
1: 10-4. Everyone, County, we're up. On Gongor now. Won't be stopped. 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
2: 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On Gongor 1603.
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0: West Mullen, Medic 228. We got a hold of the original caller. They're advising they're no longer in the area. They don't need EMS. And they left. They're almost to their home in Hannistown.
1: 10-4-1604. Yeah, they're confirming they no longer need the ambulance.
2: Southwest 16-04.
3: Greetings.
1: Her vehicle that was seizing.
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0: Lima, Lima, Golf 0105, Claridge Export, near Cheyenne Way.
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1: Says expiring 9/2026, 2016 BMW sedan to Ashley Graham out of Swickley Street in Greensburg. Negative SR, negative stolen.
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0: 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These two units are going to be switching patients. 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
4: 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That acknowledged, you know. 8-0-0.

0: 500-510, did you copy Hill Street?
1: 510 copied in route 800.
0: Crazy.
2: That's dispatch 510. Steve was notified.
1: County Medic 510, you can have State stand down. We're very familiar with this guy.
2: Appreciate it.

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0: 71's out 70.
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2: Go ahead,
3: 511. We were canceled. Patient, they are taking 5 POV.
2: I have copy, 511. You were canceled. You're back in.
1: What?
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1: 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Great fever.
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announcing Allegheny General Hospital's on treatment delay. So 2030, meaning Allegheny General Hospital's on treatment delay until 2030. Smerling County, from the safety clear, 1643.

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0: We had a wireless hang-up call. Phase 2 is 210 North Chestnut Street. It was an open line with shuffling sounds. No answer on callback.
1: Yeah.

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0: 6700 Hollywood Boulevard at Walmart in the front parking lot, row 3, 5 spaces down from the store. Caller's reporting there's a Husky locked in a vehicle with the windows barely cracked. It's going to be a red Eclipse Cross.
1: 10-4.
0: Henry Murrayville, there's an out station to pick up a trailer license plate.

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Westmoreland 911, Station 30, respond. 2394 Route 66 South in the area of Sunoco. Vehicle accident, negative injuries, Operations Fire Attack 10.

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0: EMS, this is Vacmedic, 227 is en route to Westmoreland.
1: 1658. 2394 off 66 South at Sunoco. Caller's reporting an accident, no injury. Stated that a vehicle rear-ended him. They're now in the parking lot. A dark purple Nissan Rogue and a black Hyundai Palisade.
2: 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I'll be in route. Tablet Station 30 has been activated for County.
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0: 4617 County traffic. Route 30 West at East Main Street with Kilo, Pulpa, Lima, 4053.
1: Route 30 East Main Street at 1700.
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0: Show me out Chestnut at Memorial at the Pavilion. I just got flagged down. Somebody reported that there was an alcohol violation.

0: Go ahead, Connie.
1: The 27 and 28 from the Hyundai are current and valid negative 30s. The 28 for the Focus is on 8 temp tag.
0: Copy. I also have the OLN for that Ford. It's going to be Pennsylvania 29-687-903. There also may be a second vehicle that was hit. I'm speaking with a third individual here. Stand by.
1: 10-4.
2: John 69 Golf.
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0: not Owen County. So it appears I have two separate, what looks like it's going to be non-reportables. The first one that I'm dealing with now started it, and then I have a second one from individuals that were behind them. So it'll be two separate vehicles.
1: 10-4.
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0: Did anything come back on Mark Shezak?
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0: Fantastic. Okay, so clear that one out. They exchanged information. They're going to be on their way. I'm now dealing with the second one, and that one's going to be Pennsylvania, Mike Zulu, November 8330 on a Nissan Rogue. The second one is going to be West Virginia. It's going to be Bravo Lima 1593, and I'll get the 27s here in a minute on those.
1: 10-4.

0: 691 County for the Nissan. I have Pennsylvania 264001.01. For the West Virginia one, it's going to be Foxtrot 608627.
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0: 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Second crash or part and valve, negative 30s.
1: Copy that. Can you fax them all down? I'm going to be doing some info exchange and I'll be cleared up.
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0: All right, 13's still out with the walk in here. But didn't take me off the board.
1: Appreciate it.
0: Thank you.

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Route 56, the area of Flyers Field, individual with a hand and arm stuck underneath a vehicle while changing a tire. This is Station 69, Operations Fire Attack 8. Station 69, 10-4, they're advising the male is changing a tire and now the vehicle fell. It's stuck on his hands and arms. He's still trapped.

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1: 1721.
2: 10-136.
1: 136.
2: We're going to be en route. Is this on the northbound or eastbound side? Correction, northbound. East or west, sorry.
1: The eastbound side, a silver Nissan Juke. Mel is changing the tire. The vehicle fell on his hand and arm. Have a broken arm.
2: 36.

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1: Hold on, I want all Tri-City Fire Departments respond around 56 westbound in the area of Flyers Field for an individual trapped underneath a car by his hand and arm. Station 69 operations, fire attack, A police on scene, requesting all units proceed non-emergency, males extricated.
0: 56.
1: Westmoreland Island, all units responding Route 56, police request you proceed non-emergency, males extricated.
2: LP4.
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0: Old William Penn Highway, near House 5035, Zulu Victor Sierra 4075, ZVS 4075, going to be a black F-150, unknown on inside.
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0: 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Respond 1001 Technology Drive, RIDC Westmoreland. Automatic fire alarm. 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

0: 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Automatic fire alarm assisting station 74 on fire tech 5.
1: No, 127 acknowledges.
2: 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Fortane is transporting to UPMC St. Margaret's.
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0: 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Westmoreland 911 Station 58, respond 1, Woodcrest Circle, Woodcrest Senior Citizen Center in the dining room. 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
1: EMS has a 12-minute ETA.
0: 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You said 12 minutes?
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Caller's advising it's her son. Maybe a white transgender female in her 30s.

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1: Copy, 1757.

West Marlin Island, Station 121, IRP 135. Charlie response 374 Claremont Drive, bring 10-year-old Mel, possible allergic reaction, vomiting, swollen throat. Dude.

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1: 36.

Westmoreland L1, Medic 271 responding to Allegheny County, 1535 Martin Road, Fawn Township. 13-year-old female, difficulty breathing. Assisting Eureka 287 on North Fire 6. Zero 04.

0: 71 Chief will be coming on scene. Building is evacuated. Looks like it's a personal care facility.
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1: Westmoreland 91, all units responding Ligonier Street. Chief 71's on scene with nothing showing.
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3: Three. Marathon gas station on East Pittsburgh. Staff member states there's a male outside the building. Unknown medical problem, possibly a seizure. Ambulance also being route.
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3: Yes, it works great. I'm off the road for the time I'm going
4: Brian Brabant, he's in the house. 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
0: That's what.

0: 10 area, like in the upper off 30. Cross 30 at Ottawa, there's a guest reporting a theft, advising that someone took money from their wallet. They're requesting you meet them at gate 5 to meet the caller and security at first aid.
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1: Good.
0: Animal complaint. Lynchfield at the pavilion next to the fire tower. Got a female complaint over there stating that there's a dog that's chained to one of the tables that's not being properly cared for.

0: County Radio 4223. One 15 East Owens Avenue. Caller's advising a black Humvee that was blacked out pulled into the parking lot. It was taking pictures of the property. When the driver saw the caller, it left immediately. It was a white male, 20s to 30s, with brown hair.
1: And for, do they have a direction of travel?
0: Left up North Chestnut towards the high school.

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3: in the area. 18-23. 41 Town Center Drive at the Giant Eagle. Caller saying that roughly 10 minutes ago they were rear-ended in the parking lot. Caller is driving a 2022 Honda Civic. The other vehicle took off. Caller is now saying that they're also leaving the Giant Eagle. They're going to Vandergrift.
4: If you still have them on the line, they can come to our police station and file a police report, or they can stay on scene.
3: Ten four. I'll give them a call back. He stated to our call taker that he was going to take the child to the mother's house.
4: That work.
3: He's now requesting a code 51.
0: That work.
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2: I'm going to be out with a white Chevrolet. It's going to be right near Pleasant Hill Road at West Leechburg Hill Road. El Lima, D Delta, R Romeo, 7006.
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0: Radius, dog 10-4, that Brianna from up in Tent City. Got food and water, man on a leash tonight.
1: Excellent.
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3: 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That one, I'm unsure on the date of birth.
1: 10-4.
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0: Ashbaugh Road, near Salzburg. House number looks like 4948. Pennsylvania registration, November Charlie Papa, 4144. NCP 4144. Black, or sorry, white Mazda CX-30. Looks like 2N.
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0: 225. 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I'll be out on Goldie Lane.
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2: 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It's apartment 3. He didn't give the reason why.
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0: 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I'll be code 4, and can you fax this plate, Mike Kilo Romeo 3685?
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0: 10-4, type F suspension on the Mazda.

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0: The domestic, 702 Eastmont, apartment 2A. Caller is having an argument with her 16-year-old daughter and the daughter's boyfriend.
2: Question 421, Bravo response 309 College Avenue, cross streets East Walnut Street and Frick Avenue, 36-year-old male, code 40.
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0: Swan, Station 201, Bravo response. 34 Broadway Avenue, North Irwin. Six-year-old female fell from a scooter, head injury.
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2: T42.

0: Swan Station 121, EMS Public Assist, 325 Main Street, Parnassus Manor, apartment 501. A unknown age female fall, no injuries.
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0: I have a verbal domestic 533 College Circle. 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There's negative weapons.
1: Simple.
0: Correction, our caller is going to be at a neighbor's house. Unknown who the female is.
1: Receive.
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2: Received 6-7. I have a pending domestic in the borough.
3: 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Can you contact badge 3?
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0: Westmoreland Island Station 74, respond Countryside Plaza, the parking lot of Ollie's for vehicle accident, no injuries, operation fire tag 11.
1: Both parties are to be in talks.

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1: Yeah, base.
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1: Yeah, if you want to, I get on scene and see what's going on here.
0: 10-4.
2: 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Can you get a hold of the on-call CYS? I still haven't received a call back.

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1: Go ahead.
0: A call from the alarm company. They advised they spoke with the subscriber's daughter. She made contact with the subscriber who said she is okay. She's not in town. She's not even at the location.
1: Steve, we're back in.
0: Right.

0: 待会儿发你什么呀？待会儿。
1: How are you, Vandegrift, Franklin Avenue?
2: Good.
1: Caller from 514 Franklin Avenue said there is a dog loose and it came after him. They could just describe it as a black dog resides at 516.
2: Don't.

0: Dispatch from Assistant 74, they say they are at Aldi's or Aldi's.
1: He's expired 5/26. He's suspended no reason. He has numerous AOPCs out of Westmoreland.
2: My dad, he was like busy.
1: Honestly.